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1: Casey Kasem has unlocked the American Top 40 vaults and is replaying original shows from the 80s. This week, Casey takes you back to September 13th, 1986. That's when Huey Lewis was happy to be stuck with you. Belinda Carlisle was mad about you. Lionel Richie was dancing on the ceiling. And Cyndi Lauper showed her true colors. You'll hear those songs, all the top 40 hits, and the long-distance dedications from September 13th, 1986, right here on American Top 40, The 80s.
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Together, we're all New Brunswick. We are the True North Strong and Free. We are all proud to be Canada.

101 The Wave. That is music from Blondie as we get our Friday morning going. I hope you're up and at 'em. The coffee pot is on and you're ready to take on another great day.

0: 1041 The Wave. That is music from Billy Idol with Moni Moni. That song, they banned that at Woodstock High School a number of years ago. And if you need to know why, just ask your parents, kids, if you're listening right now. Today is September 11th, which today marks 25 years since the attacks on our neighbors in the U.S., in New York and Washington, and of course, so many lives were taken on that day. So many lives were changed on that day. The world changed, and a lot of us will never forget it. You know, even though it didn't maybe affect us directly, we were still affected by the tragedy, the things we saw. It's pure terrorism, of course. But, if anybody is out there, today, that is, remembering back, it's quite an event for sure.
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0: Dave. That is music from Alana Miles on this Friday morning. It is 6:23. A little cooler out this morning. We'll take a look at your weather details coming up next.
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0: And here's your latest Environment Canada forecast. Today we'll see a mix of sun and cloud with a high of 18. Tonight skies will clear out. We'll see a low of +5 with a risk of frost. For tomorrow, sunny and a high of 22.
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1: Good morning. Premier Susan Holt has announced more measures in response to Trump's tariffs and more supports for local businesses. Premier Holt says her government is offering working capital loans up to $5 million for businesses impacted by the tariffs and funding to support businesses to market themselves as New Brunswickers and Canadians. She also says the government's ramping up a prohibition on the procurement of U.S. goods and services for contracts over $5 million.
2: So this is applying to U.S. goods and services. The first move was to U.S. suppliers, but now this will apply even to companies that may be in Canada that are supplying U.S. products. So we're looking to them to replace those products as well, because we don't want those U.S. services or goods in the province, as well as our previous exemption on or exclusion of U.S. companies.
1: Holt says the ban on Canadian alcohol crossing the border beginning September 29th will have an impact in the millions of dollars on companies here and impacting jobs as well. Residents of Nakawik Millville are on edge over the uncertain future of the local pulp mill. AV Nakawik, the area's largest employer, stopped purchasing wood after experiencing cash flow problems, and its parent company, the AV Group, says it's evaluating all options. The mill and its employees make up roughly half the tax base in the community. Mayor Tim Fox released a statement on Wednesday saying he and the deputy mayor met this week with Premier Holt and other provincial ministers. The mayor's statement went on to say they're working as proactively as they can on the issue, while also developing contingency plans with the province to support workers, stabilize the local economy, and protect the long-term future of the community. A small rural church west of Fredericton is celebrating its 200th anniversary as a congregation. Keswick Ridge United Church congregation was founded back in 1826. It plans to hold a series of special services over the next 2 weeks, with a formal anniversary service scheduled for September 20th. The congregation is still going strong despite declining membership in recent years. And while the congregation is celebrating its 200th anniversary, the church building itself is only 150 years young, built back in 1876. Canada and Ukraine have signed a 100-year partnership declaration and drone collaboration during President Volodymyr Zelensky's official visit to Canada. He and Prime Minister Mark Carney signed multiple declarations and initiatives yesterday, including a joint declaration on defense and security cooperation. There's a commitment to work together on critical minerals. Carney also reaffirmed Canada's commitment to provide additional military help to address Ukraine's need for air defense systems and equipment in its war with Russia. In sports, a light night in baseball. The Yankees handled Colorado 10-3. The Blue Jays and Red Sox had the day off. In football, San Francisco beat the Rams 27-7. Now you're up to date. I'm Daryl Good.
3: And here's your latest Environment Canada forecast. Today we'll see a mix of sun and cloud with a high of 18. Tonight skies will clear out. We'll see a low of +5 with a risk of frost. For tomorrow, sunny and a high of 22.
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0: Wave. That is music from Tom Cochran on this. Looks like it's going to be a beautiful Friday. I'm just looking out the window right now, starting to see the sun come up over the hill in Grafton. Oh my gosh. Today is September 11th. What an emotional day for a lot of people around the world, you know, and especially our neighbors in the U.S. who were, you know, terrorism attacks September 11th, 2001. And none of us really forget where we were that day, right? Because it was such an incredible event. And here's a little clip. I was going to do what's trending, but instead we'll play a little clip. This is New York City Fire Chief Joe Pfeiffer recalling what it was like being right there.
1: I made it out to the street, standing in front of the North Tower, and we hear a rumbling sound again. And this time somebody yelled, "The building is collapsing," and we started to run. However, with helmet and bunker coat, pants and boots, you don't run too far or too fast in 11 seconds. And then all that noise from the crashing steel and concrete goes silent. It was like a new snowfall, this muffled sound of silence. And for a few seconds, we wondered if we were still alive. 29 minutes later.
0: Wow. Incredible. Just incredible.
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0: for One the Wave. That is music from April Wine on this beautiful Friday morning. It looks like it's about 11 degrees outside right now. What's going on today? We're getting into a busy weekend and lots going on around the area, of course. And if you're having a yard sale, don't forget to get those last minute yard sales into me. We have the yard sale report up on our website right now. It's as easy as visiting thewavewoodstock.com, selecting the yard sale report, filling out a form, send it in, and then I'll take those details and post them on the site. No problem whatsoever.
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3: Good morning. The Premier says her government is taking further measures in response to the escalating trade war with Donald Trump. Susan Holt says effective October 1st, her government will prohibit the procurement of American goods and services for contracts over $5 million. The government also offering working capital loans of up to $5 million for businesses impacted by the tariffs and funding to support some businesses to market themselves as New Brunswickers and Canadians. Holt says the province can't control what the U.S. does, but can't focus on building up local business.
4: 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We can use our own space to showcase the incredible things that we make right here at home, because New Brunswick makes great products.
3: Holt says new American measures will have a significant impact on New Brunswick businesses, in particular the ban on Canadian alcohol. And hard hit will be Moosehead Breweries. Moosehead President Andrew Olin says about 15% of its beer heads south of the border, and being shut out of the American market for an extended period could make it hard to regain lost sales. Olin tells CTV the brewery's making an effort to ship as many cases as it can before the ban comes into effect on the 29th. Those cases will still face 50% tariffs, though, that came into effect last month. Canadians are rallying around the Prime Minister as the trade war intensifies. The Angus Reid polling firm has released the results of its latest survey taken last week. It shows the Liberals have extended their lead to 14% over the Conservative Party among decided voters, 46% to 32%. In July, the gap was just 4%. Now, the gap's even wider when it comes to approval ratings. Prime Minister Mark Carney with the approval of 61% of Canadians who were surveyed, almost double Pierre Poilievre's 32%. Now, despite that gap, 67% of Conservative Party voters are satisfied with Poilievre's performance. The number one concern of Canadians remains inflation and the cost of living. Healthcare in second place, then relations with the U.S. in third. Just a slight hike in gas prices at the pumps this morning. The Energy and Utilities Board, in its Friday setting, bumped up regular self-serve by 0.2 cents to a maximum $1.94.6 a liter. Premium, $2.24.4. Diesel's up 4.3 cents to $2.58.8, and furnace oil increasing 4.1 cents to $2.51.8. Ceremonies being held across Canada and the U.S. today to mark the 25th anniversary of 9/11. America came under attack on that fateful day in 2001 when the Twin Towers came down. 3,000 people overall died in the terrorist attacks on New York and Washington, with thousands more in New York dying since then because of the toxic smoke and debris they breathed in. Survivors, family, and friends will gather in New York to remember, including four former presidents, but not Donald Trump, because organizers told him he couldn't give a speech. Politicians never give speeches at these anniversary events. So Trump will be at the Pentagon instead to give his speech. In sports and baseball, Yankees beat the Rockies 10-3. The Jays and Red Sox were off. In the NFL's Thursday night game, the 49ers pounded the Rams 27-7. Now you're up to date. I'm Darryl Good.
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7: And here's your latest Environment Canada forecast. Today we'll see a mix of sun and cloud with a high of 18. Tonight skies will clear out. We'll see a low of plus 5 with a risk of frost. For tomorrow, sunny and a high of 22.
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That is music from Human League. It is 7:08 on this fine Friday morning. And coming up next, we're going to take a look at On This Date.

0: 104 won the wave. That is music from Candy and the Backbeat. It is 7:12. There it goes. Today is September 11th, which, of course, many of us remember on this date 25 years ago, the attacks on the United States of America, of course, and that just changed the world forever. It was also on this date in 1967, the Carol Burnett Show premiered on CBS, and I still watch a lot of reruns of that show to this date because I love watching the actors crack each other up when they break character and all that stuff. So funny. On this date in 1970, the Ford Pinto was introduced. I love this. It was my dad's first new car was a Ford Pinto. And ironically, the very first car that I learned to drive on the Shore Road in Grafton was a 4-speed standard Ford Pinto. I was 8 years old. All right. On this date in 1974, Little House on the Prairie premiered. And what else have we got here today? Of course, on this date. In 2003, John Ritter, remember him? He played Jack Tripper, many other characters on television. He died at the age of 24.
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0: 104.1 The Wave. That is music from Bryan Adams along with Tina Turner. That from the Reckless album. That whole record actually is just packed right full of great tunes. Coming up tomorrow, a very special event. It is Ride for Suicide Awareness. That's a motorcycle rally that's going to be taking place starting at J&T Power Sports. 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There will also be a 50-50 draw and lots of door prizes. 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
0: And here's your latest Environment Canada forecast. Today we'll see a mix of sun and cloud with a high of 18. Tonight skies will clear out. We'll see a low of +5 with a risk of frost. For tomorrow, sunny and a high of 22.
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3: Good morning. Premier Susan Holt has announced more measures in response to Trump's tariffs and more supports for local businesses. Premier Holt says her government is offering working capital loans up to $5 million for businesses impacted by the tariffs and funding to support businesses to market themselves as New Brunswickers and Canadians. She also says the government's ramping up a prohibition on the procurement of U.S. goods and services for contracts over $5 million.
4: So this is applying to U.S. goods and services. The first move was to U.S. suppliers, but now this will apply even to companies that may be in Canada that are supplying U.S. products. So we're looking to them to replace those products as well, because we don't want those U.S. services or goods in the province, as well as our previous exemption on or exclusion of U.S. companies.
3: Holt says the ban on Canadian alcohol crossing the border beginning September 29th will have an impact in the millions of dollars on companies here and impacting jobs as well. Residents of Nakawik Millville are on edge over the uncertain future of the local pulp mill. AV Nakawik, the area's largest employer, stopped purchasing wood after experiencing cash flow problems, and its parent company, the AV Group, says it's evaluating all options. The mill and its employees make up roughly half the tax base in the community. Mayor Tim Fox released a statement on Wednesday saying he and the deputy mayor met this week with Premier Holt and other provincial ministers. The mayor's statement went on to say they're working as proactively as they can on the issue, while also developing contingency plans with the province to support workers, stabilize the local economy, and protect the long-term future of the community. A small rural church west of Fredericton is celebrating its 200th anniversary as a congregation. Keswick Ridge United Church congregation was founded back in 1826. It plans to hold a series of special services over the next 2 weeks, with a formal anniversary service scheduled for September 20th. The congregation is still going strong despite declining membership in recent years. And while the congregation is celebrating its 200th anniversary, the church building itself is only 150 years young, built back in 1876. Canada and Ukraine have signed a 100-year partnership declaration and drone collaboration during President Volodymyr Zelensky's official visit to Canada. He and Prime Minister Mark Carney signed multiple declarations and initiatives yesterday, including a joint declaration on defense and security cooperation. There's a commitment to work together on critical minerals. Carney also reaffirmed Canada's commitment to provide additional military help to address Ukraine's need for air defense systems and equipment in its war with Russia. In sports, a light night in baseball. The Yankees handled Colorado 10-3. The Blue Jays and Red Sox had the day off. In football, San Francisco beat the Rams 27-7. Now you're up to date. I'm Daryl Good.
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7: And here's your latest Environment Canada forecast. Today we'll see a mix of sun and cloud with a high of 18. Tonight skies will clear out. We'll see a low of +5 with a risk of frost. For tomorrow, sunny and a high of 22.
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0: 104.1 The Wave, that is music from Journey. And last night in Fredericton, I had the pleasure of filling in and playing along with Ella Campbell, and she did a cover of that song. We're going to come back to that in a moment. I totally botched it, and I'll tell you all about it. 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

104.1 The Wave, that is music from Cher, and we have a birthday wish going out to Carson Ogden, who's going to be 19 on Sunday. Way to go, Carson. That is from Twyla and Jeff. And coming up next, I got to tell you all about my version of Don't Stop Believing that I played last night with Ella.

0: 4-1 the wave. Well, if you look outside, that sunshine will take your breath away. It is a beautiful morning in the downtown. It is 7:50. And last night I went to Fredericton. Jen and I, we jumped in the car and I had to play a fill-in gig with Ella Campbell. And Ella is, she's a young up-and-coming star, if you will, and a very, very talented young lady. And she did a cover of Don't Stop Believing, which we heard earlier in the set here. And we had a couple of rehearsals, and basically the song is very simple to play in some ways, but you got to be in the right key. I played it a whole step up from the rest of the band last night. I was in the key of F, they were in the key of E, and I don't know what planet I was on or what I was thinking, but anyway, I apologized profusely to Ella, and I was also, you know, Not very kind on myself after that mistake, but it happens. It happens. But what a great night down there. The weather was perfect, and a lot of folks and a lot of familiar faces in the crowd as well.
1: 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This week is from September 9th, 1978. That's when Olivia Newton-John was hopelessly devoted to you. Exile wanted to kiss you all over. The Kinks had a rock and roll fantasy. And the Moody Blues were stepping in a slide zone. You'll hear those songs and all the Top 40 hits from September 9th, 1978, right here on American Top 40, the 70s.
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104.1 The Wave, that is music from Strange Advance, and Margaret G. is also celebrating a birthday today. We just got a call in, and Margaret, have a great day. That is a happy birthday wish from all your friends.

1041 The Wave, that is music from Katrina and the Waves. And you know the old saying that cats have nine lives. Well, you won't believe it when I tell you this story about a cat that had an extended life. That's coming up right after this.

0: 104.1 The Wave. Well, you know the saying, the cats have nine lives. Well, get this. The Georgia family discovered their 19-year-old cat was still alive 18 months after paying an animal hospital to euthanize and cremate her. The cat, Annie, was a purebred ragdoll. We have a ragdoll cat at home. Her name is Mindy. Now, the family said that she had stopped eating, she winced when touched, and suffered from severe arthritis, and her owner paid $300 for, a communal cremation and in euthanasia, of course. The family learned that Annie was alive after a former veterinary technician told them an employee had taken the cat home. Oh, no. The hospital owner said the veterinarian and tech believed Annie was healthy, and the employee wanted to save her despite a signed contract. Now, the hospital leadership apologized for failing to honor the family's trust, and the family received a refund. They do not plan to file charges. But Annie, it turns out, she made it past a deadline, I guess.
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0: 94.1 The Wave. That is music from the Bare Naked Ladies. It is Mark with you on this beautiful Friday morning, and I'm looking down at the farmer's market, seeing the gals getting the barbecues all set up. So, yeah, that is a tasty treat on Fridays, those buffalo burgers and sausages and all the goodies that you can find right downtown at the farm market on Fridays.
1: Casey Kasem has unlocked the American Top 40 vaults and is replaying original shows from the 80s. This week, Casey takes you back to September 13th, 1986. That's when Huey Lewis was happy to be stuck with you. Belinda Carlisle was mad about you. Lionel Richie was dancing on the ceiling. And Cyndi Lauper showed her true colors. You'll hear those songs, all the top 40 hits, and the long-distance dedications from September 13th, 1986, right here on American Top 40, the 80s.
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0: And here's your latest Environment Canada forecast. Today we'll see a mix of sun and cloud with a high of 18. Tonight skies will clear out. We'll see a low of plus 5 with a risk of frost. For tomorrow, sunny and a high of 22.
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1: Good morning. Premier Susan Holt has announced more measures in response to Trump's tariffs and more supports for local businesses. Premier Holt says her government is offering working capital loans up to $5 million for businesses impacted by the tariffs and funding to support businesses to market themselves as New Brunswickers and Canadians. She also says the government's ramping up a prohibition on the procurement of U.S. goods and services for contracts over $5 million.
2: So this is applying to U.S. goods and services. The first move was to U.S. suppliers, but now this will apply even to companies that may be in Canada that are supplying U.S. products. So we're looking to them to replace those products as well, because we don't want those U.S. services or goods in the province, as well as our previous exemption on or exclusion of U.S. companies.
1: Holt says the ban on Canadian alcohol crossing the border beginning September 29th will have an impact in the millions of dollars on companies here and impacting jobs as well. Residents of Nakawik Millville are on edge over the uncertain future of the local pulp mill. AV Nakawik, the area's largest employer, stopped purchasing wood after experiencing cash flow problems, and its parent company, the AV Group, says it's evaluating all options. The mill and its employees make up roughly half the tax base in the community. Mayor Tim Fox released a statement on Wednesday saying he and the deputy mayor met this week with Premier Holt and other provincial ministers. The mayor's statement went on to say they're working as proactively as they can on the issue, while also developing contingency plans with the province to support workers, stabilize the local economy, and protect the long-term future of the community. A small rural church west of Fredericton is celebrating its 200th anniversary as a congregation. Keswick Ridge United Church congregation was founded back in 1826. It plans to hold a series of special services over the next 2 weeks, with a formal anniversary service scheduled for September 20th. The congregation is still going strong despite declining membership in recent years. And while the congregation is celebrating its 200th anniversary, the church building itself is only 150 years young, built back in 1876. Canada and Ukraine have signed a 100-year partnership declaration and drone collaboration during President Volodymyr Zelensky's official visit to Canada. He and Prime Minister Mark Carney signed multiple declarations and initiatives yesterday, including a joint declaration on defense and security cooperation. There's a commitment to work together on critical minerals. Carney also reaffirmed Canada's commitment to provide additional military help to address Ukraine's need for air defense systems and equipment in its war with Russia. In sports, a light night in baseball. The Yankees handled Colorado 10-3. The Blue Jays and Red Sox had the day off. In football, San Francisco beat the Rams 27-7. Now you're up to date. I'm Daryl Good.
3: And here's your latest Environment Canada forecast. Today, we'll see a mix of sun and cloud with a high of 18. Tonight, skies will clear out. We'll see a low of plus 5 with a risk of frost. For tomorrow, sunny and a high of 22.
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0: Do you ever, you know, hear a tune and you see people walking to it or biking to it or something like that? That's one of those songs that you could put on and drive around town and watch people go about their business too. It's kind of fun. Lots more great hits coming up from the 80s, 90s, and more. We're about to get into a 90-minute music marathon coming right up.
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104.1 The Wave. That is music from Counting Crows. And actually, we did that song last night with Ella Campbell in Fredericton. That one went off really, really well. It was a great night, great weather, and just a beautiful evening to enjoy and relax. It is time for another 90-minute music marathon. Just the Eurythmics.

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That is music from Bruce Springsteen. Coming up tomorrow, it is Ride for Suicide Awareness. This is an annual motorcycle rally. They're going to get underway tomorrow. Registration will start at 9 o'clock in the morning. It's only $20 a bike, so if you'd like to go out and support a great cause and have some fun with friends and colleagues, you can do so. Kickstands are up at 11 o'clock. That is all beginning at J&T Power Sports tomorrow. And if you need a little bit more information, you can find the information right on our website at thewavewoodstock.com.

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7: 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It My folded God. Down on itself and it is not there anymore.
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14: We're bonded for the rest of our lives, you know.

Well, Jen drives me crazy in many ways. You can tell her I said that, too. She'll probably just roll her eyes at me, but that's okay. Jen's going to be back from vacation on Monday morning, and I'm really looking forward to it because I do miss her, because it's weird doing these morning shows solo when you're used to having, your partner in crime right here to bounce ideas off of and, to basically pick on me all morning. Tell me what to do. Can't wait till she's back. Here's music from Bryan Adams.

1041 The Wave. That is music from the Spoons as we wrap up our Friday morning together. Looks like it's going to be a great day out there, ladies and gentlemen. So enjoy it. Have a great weekend. I'll be back with you tomorrow right around lunchtime or so. In the morning, enjoy Casey Kasem's American Top 40. Going to go back to the 80s. And, of course, on Sunday morning, another show for you going back to the 70s as well. Both those shows getting underway at 8 o'clock. Enjoy your weekend.

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5: Here's your latest Environment Canada weather forecast for Woodstock. A mix of sun and cloud today, high around 18, clearing this evening. Little chilly, low plus 5 overnight with a risk of frost, but the weekend is looking pretty good. Sunny and 22 tomorrow, a mix of sun and cloud and 22 Sunday.
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4: Here's your latest Environment Canada weather forecast for Woodstock. A mix of sun and cloud today, high around 18, clearing this evening. Little chilly, low plus 5 overnight with a risk of frost, but the weekend is looking pretty good. Sunny and 22 tomorrow, a mix of sun and cloud and 22 Sunday.
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5: Here's your latest Environment Canada weather forecast for Woodstock. A mix of sun and cloud today, high around 18, clearing this evening. Little chilly, low plus 5 overnight with a risk of frost, but the weekend is looking pretty good. Sunny and 22 tomorrow, a mix of sun and cloud and 22 Sunday.
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8: Here's your latest Environment Canada weather forecast for Woodstock. A mix of sun and cloud today, high around 18, clearing this evening. Little chilly, low plus 5 overnight with a risk of frost, but the weekend is looking pretty good. Sunny and 22 tomorrow, a mix of sun and cloud and 22 Sunday.
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25 years ago today, the world changed forever, and most of us can remember exactly where we were when we heard that news. We're going to get to that as our question of the day coming up in just a few minutes from now. But first, it's Neil Diamond on 104.1 The Wave.

0: 104.1 The Wave. It is David Rainsen with you on this Friday afternoon. And hard to believe that it has been 25 years since the world literally changed in the blink of an eye. Of course, we're talking about the September 11th attacks in New York City. Hard to believe a quarter century has passed. But almost everyone knows exactly where they were when they heard that news. Now, maybe you were at work, you were at school, maybe driving in your car. Maybe someone came running into the room and said, "Turn on the TV." And suddenly the world seemed to stop. Now, you probably remember who you were with, what you were doing, and maybe even the first images that you saw on TV. I know I do. I remember getting ready to go to work, and my wife said to me, "Holy smokes, a plane hit the World Trade Center." And I thought, what kind of pilot hits the World Trade Center? Because at that time, we just thought it was an accident. And then, of course, the attacks continued to unfold throughout the morning and just led to the world changing. So we have a very simple question for you today, but a powerful one as well. Where were you when you heard the news of the September 11th attacks? 25 years later, it's a moment that many of us still remember like it was yesterday. You can head to our Facebook page and share your memory on this one. We got lots more great music from the 80s, 90s, and more, including Boston on the way.
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There have been lots of things that shaped the world as we've come to know it, and maybe none bigger than what happened on this day 25 years ago. But there are some other things, and we'll talk about those on Today in History segment coming up in just a few minutes. 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

0: 104.1 The Wave, it is David Raines in with you this afternoon, and for your Friday edition of Today in History, we learn today is National Hot Cross Buns Day, and it's also No News is Good News, so if you haven't heard any news today, well then, that's probably good news. Lots of things have happened on this day over the years. For instance, back on this date in 1970, the Ford Pinto was introduced, and could you imagine Wayne's World without the Pinto? Probably wouldn't exist. Back on this date in 1974, Little House on the Prairie premiered on NBC, of course a staple of many of our childhoods. Definitely a great show. And finally, back on this date in 2001, what we have been talking about this morning so far, the attack on America occurred and really changed the world as we knew it forever. And of course, we're looking for your memories as well. So make sure to head to our Facebook page and share those. But that's what happened on Today in History. Check back Monday. We'll have more for you. Got lots more great music from the 80s, 90s, and more, including A-ha on the way.
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9: Here's your latest Environment Canada weather forecast for Woodstock. A mix of sun and cloud today, high around 18, clearing this evening. Little chilly, low plus 5 overnight with a risk of frost, but the weekend is looking pretty good. Sunny and 22 tomorrow, a mix of sun and cloud and 22 Sunday.
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0: 104.1 The Wave, it is David Raines in with you this afternoon. In a scary moment at a high school in Georgia during afternoon dismissal recently, authorities say a teacher was accidentally struck by a vehicle being driven by a student in the school parking lot. The teacher was taken to hospital with injuries described as non-life-threatening and is thankfully expected to be okay, but the sheriff's office is investigating exactly what happened. Now think about this from the teacher's perspective. You made it through an entire school day, teenagers, homework, questions, and probably at least one student saying, do we really have to do this? Finally, the bell rings and you're thinking, I made it. You head outside and the student in the parking lot turns into the final obstacle of the day. Thankfully, the teacher is expected to be okay. But after everything teachers deal with, maybe the school should make some new rules where the final bell rings, everybody walks, nobody drives. Might be safer that way. Got lots more great music on the way, including one from Donna Summer coming up.
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Some dates are more than just dates. September 11th, 2001 is one of them. 25 years later, we are discussing where you were when you first heard the news of the 9/11 attacks. We'll talk about that coming up in just a few minutes. But first, it's Duran Duran on 104.1 The Wave.

0: 104.1 The Wave, it is David Raines in with you this afternoon, and there are certain moments in history that you don't just remember, you remember exactly where you were. Now, today marks 25 years since the attacks on the Twin Towers in New York City, and for many of us, the moment we heard what was happening is permanently burned into our memory. Now, you might have been sitting at your desk at work, driving somewhere, getting ready for work like I was, or hearing someone say, oh my gosh, there's something happening in New York. You turned on the TV and you watched history unfold. For some people, memories are very personal. For others, it's remembering how quickly everyday life seemed to change. I can tell you that I watched the second plane hit the towers at Yonge and Bloor in Toronto. There was a big screen on top of the Hakeem Optical that they used to blast news from, and that was something that we kind of all stood next to our vehicles and watched that happen. It was so surreal. And I still remember it like it was yesterday. So what's your best memory, or what's your memory of 9/11? Obviously, it's not a best memory, but we want to hear from you today. Make sure to head to our Facebook page and share your memory of where you were when you heard the news. We got lots more great music on the way, including one from Stevie Nicks coming up.
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Some jokes are funny and some can get you arrested at an airport, as one man recently found out the hard way. I've got that story coming up for you just a few minutes from now. 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

0: 104.1 The Wave, David Raines in with you this afternoon, and welcome to the Dumbest Criminal segment, and there is no doubt about this one. Today's nominee apparently thought the airport was the perfect place to test out his comedy routine. A 52-year-old man was checking in for an American Airlines flight at the Miami International Airport when the agent asked him the standard question, "Do you have any dangerous goods in your luggage?" He initially said that no, and then according to authorities, he said in Spanish, "I have a grenade inside." And then, well, he started laughing, and now apparently the airline employee didn't find that quite as hilarious. Another ticket agent reportedly told him it wasn't a joke and contacted the sheriff's office. A canine searched his luggage. Thankfully, no grenade was found, but he was arrested and charged with making a false report about placing a bomb or explosive. And here's the thing. When you're at an airport, you're probably around 1,000 people or better. It's not the place to try out your stand-up routine, because if the punchline involves grenade in my luggage, don't be surprised when your audience is the airport police. Got lots more great music on the way, including one from Whitesnake next.
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5: Here's your latest Environment Canada weather forecast for Woodstock. A mix of sun and cloud today, high around 18, clearing this evening. Little chilly, low plus 5 overnight with a risk of frost, but the weekend is looking pretty good. Sunny and 22 tomorrow, a mix of sun and cloud and 22 Sunday.
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0: 1041 The Wave, it is David Raines in with you this afternoon, and this is one of those questions that can start an argument pretty quickly, and that is, what is your favorite sport to watch? Is it hockey, baseball, soccer, maybe basketball or football? Well, according to recent Abacus data polling, hockey is still number one with Canadians, about 35% of Canadians calling it their favorite sport to watch. Baseball comes in second at 12%, and after that, well, we've got soccer, basketball, and football battling it out for the rest of the votes. But let's be honest, when you live in Canada and say hockey is not your favorite sport, there's pretty much a good chance that if someone is going to look at you funny, especially around here. So we're putting the question to you, what is your favorite sport to watch? Head to thewavewoodstock.com and have your say on today's Vogue Optical web poll. Lots more great music from the 80s, 90s, and more, including one from the Gin Blossoms coming up.
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3: Good afternoon. Ceremonies were held across the U.S. and Canada today to mark the 25th anniversary of the 9/11 attacks. On September 11, 2001, terrorists linked to the Al-Qaeda network took four passenger jets hostage. They crashed two into the Twin Towers in New York, one into the Pentagon in Washington, and the fourth crashed into a field in Pennsylvania as passengers attempted to retake control of the plane. The attacks killed nearly 3,000 people. U.S. President Donald Trump marked the occasion at a ceremony at the Pentagon today, while the other living U.S. presidents attended the ceremony at Ground Zero in New York. Communities across Canada also marked the anniversary today, including in Gander, Newfoundland, which served as a refuge to 38 grounded jets and over 6,500 stranded airline passengers on 9/11. Controversial U.S. Ambassador Pete Hoekstra was invited to attend that ceremony despite a petition that was signed by nearly 270,000 Canadians calling for his removal from the country. Mayor of Gander defended the invite, saying the solemn occasion transcends politics. New Brunswick is eliminating tuition fees for apprenticeship-level technical training. Premier Susan Holt says the move will save the average apprentice about $2,720 over the course of their training, making careers and skilled trades more accessible. Technical training currently costs $85 a week, with most apprentices having to complete four levels, each lasting about 8 to 10 weeks. Province says removing the tuition will help address the growing demand for skilled workers, particularly as thousands of tradespeople are expected to retire over the next decade. RCMP are asking for the public's help after a home invasion in Moncton left a woman seriously injured. Police say two masked men entered a residence on Marsh Street just before 10:30 p.m. last Saturday night, September 5th. Firearm was discharged, striking the woman, who remains in hospital in critical but stable condition. Investigators say the incident was isolated and there's no ongoing threat to the public. Police also believe the people involved were known to one another. Anyone who witnessed any suspicious activity or has dash cam footage from that area of Moncton last Saturday is asked to contact the Kodiak RCMP or Crime Stoppers. A Moncton structural engineer has agreed to give up her professional license and pay $75,000 in fines over incompetent work. The Association of Professional Engineers and Geoscientists of New Brunswick say Helene Terrio's work involved dozens of buildings across the province. In Dieppe alone, 13 of the 22 buildings linked to her designs have required either permanent or temporary structural reinforcements. Terrio has agreed to give up her license and pay the fines after admitting that her work risked public safety. Terrio and her firm, Match Engineering, are also facing over a dozen civil suits over her work that claim damages in the millions of dollars. A serious incident response team has conducted 48 investigations involving police in Nova Scotia and New Brunswick during the past fiscal year. According to CERT's annual report, the agency received 155 notifications and conducted 48 full investigations. 26 investigations took place in Nova Scotia, 21 in New Brunswick, and 1 in PEI. Police watchdog agency says 11 officers were charged as a result of those investigations. 5 of the officers charged were in New Brunswick, the other 6 in Nova Scotia. Reports of CERT's office in New Brunswick has now hired 2 additional full-time investigators and has received funding for a new Indigenous liaison position. However, CERT's director, Aaron Noss, says the agency still needs more resources to handle the volume and complexity of its work. The New Brunswick government is launching a year-long tour of the latest collection of Art NB acquisitions, bringing 22 visual art pieces to cultural centers around the province. The collections include 6 works by 4 Indigenous artists. Acquisitions were funded through a $45,000 grant from the Department of Tourism, Heritage and Culture, and $15,000 from Indigenous Affairs. The tour will begin at the Cultural Center in Grand Bactouche, where visitors can view the works and learn more about the artists. Indigenous Affairs Minister Keith Chaisson says the tour will help New Brunswickers engage with Indigenous voices and perspectives. Information on the upcoming stops on the tour are available through the collection Art NB online. And Houthi fighters backed by Iran have reportedly seized Param Island in Yemen, tightening their grip on the Bab el-Mandab Strait. It's a crucial shipping choke point in the Middle East and the only significant pipeline alternative to using the contested Strait of Hormuz. Bab el-Mandab Strait essentially controls the entrance and exit of the Red Sea and, by extension, the Suez Canal. Through the takeover of the key island comes just a day after they reportedly captured the port city of Mocha on the Red Sea coast of Yemen. Houthi control over the Bab el-Mandeb Strait could disrupt not just oil, but global shipping in general. Oil prices have surged in response to the Houthis' advances. Brent crude has soared to over $140 Canadian a barrel today, while West Texas Intermediate is now over $130. In sports, in the majors, the Blue Jays open a key weekend series at home against the Orioles tonight. With just 15 games left on the schedule, the Jays sit one game out of the final wildcard spot in the American League. Now you're up to date. I'm Jeff Goodfellow.
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3: Here's your latest Environment Canada weather forecast. Partly cloudy early this evening, then clearing later on tonight. Low plus 4 overnight with a risk of frost. For Saturday, mainly sunny, high tomorrow of 22. And for Sunday, a mix of sun and cloud and a high of 22.
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Well, how do you spend your spare time? I'll tell you how one serial record breaker spent his recently. It's coming up in just a few minutes. But first, Four Seasons on 104.1 The Wave.

0: world record was just 30 seconds, so he did more than doubled it. And let's be honest, most people struggle to balance one roll of toilet paper on the toilet paper holder. This guy balanced 254 rolls, and that's not a bathroom anymore. That's a warehouse on his head. Good for him. Earth, Wind, and Fire on the way.
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Well, 25 years ago today, the news of 9/11 spread from person to person pretty quickly. Where were you when you heard? We'll talk about that coming up in just a few minutes from now. But first, it's April Wine on 104.1 The Wave.

0: 104.1 The Wave, it is David Raines in with you this afternoon. And think back to the morning of September 11, 2001, before smartphones, before most social media, before news alerts were constantly buzzing in your pocket. Information traveled differently. Maybe somebody called you, maybe a coworker came running into the room, maybe you heard it on the radio, maybe someone simply said, turn on the TV, and within minutes you realized this wasn't just another news story, this was something that was changing the world. Now that's 25 years, marks the date since the attacks on the Twin Towers in New York. That claimed thousands of lives. And even though all these years later, people can sit back and tell you exactly where they were when they heard that news. And that's what we're asking you today. Where were you? What were you doing? Who were you with? We want to hear your moment that you knew that the world had changed forever. Head to our Facebook page for our question of the day today. We've got lots more great music on the way, including one from Don Henley next.
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8: Here's your latest Environment Canada weather forecast. Partly cloudy early this evening, then clearing later on tonight. Low plus 4 overnight with a risk of frost. For Saturday, mainly sunny, high tomorrow of 22. And for Sunday, a mix of sun and cloud and a high of 22.
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16: 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It pulled it down on itself and it is not there anymore.
17: President George Bush calls this an apparent terrorist attack, not an accident.
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2: Good afternoon. Ceremonies were held across the U.S. and Canada today to mark the 25th anniversary of the 9/11 attacks. On September 11, 2001, terrorists linked to the Al-Qaeda network took four passenger jets hostage. They crashed two into the Twin Towers in New York, one into the Pentagon in Washington, and the fourth crashed into a field in Pennsylvania as passengers attempted to retake control of the plane. The attacks killed nearly 3,000 people. U.S. President Donald Trump marked the occasion at a ceremony at the Pentagon today, while the other living U.S. presidents attended the ceremony at Ground Zero in New York. Communities across Canada also marked the anniversary today, including in Gander, Newfoundland, which served as a refuge to 38 grounded jets and over 6,500 stranded airline passengers on 9/11. Controversial U.S. Ambassador Pete Hoekstra was invited to attend that ceremony despite a petition that was signed by nearly 270,000 Canadians calling for his removal from the country. Mayor of Gander defended the invite, saying the solemn occasion transcends politics. New Brunswick is eliminating tuition fees for apprenticeship-level technical training. Premier Susan Holt says the move will save the average apprentice about $2,720 over the course of their training, making careers in skilled trades more accessible. Technical training currently costs $85 a week, with most apprentices having to complete four levels, each lasting about 8 to 10 weeks. Province says removing the tuition will help address the growing demand for skilled workers, particularly as thousands of tradespeople are expected to retire over the next decade. Some municipal councillors in Tantrum are accusing their colleagues of mistreating staff and derailing council's work with their own agendas. At the end of this week's council meeting, Tantramar Deputy Mayor Josh Gauguin read a statement raising concerns about how municipal staff are being treated. Gauguin says repeated questioning of staff can hurt workplace morale and suggested that some could view it as harassment. Longtime councillor Alison Butcher doubled down on those comments, saying alternative agendas are getting in the way of governing.
3: We have a choice to make. Our CAO is competent and capable. Our staff is competent and capable. We as a council need to move forward with the governance of our municipality, or we're going to get bogged down in this drain-the-swamp mentality and vision that I feel is undermining our mandate.
2: Neither Butcher or the deputy mayor named any names in their statements, but Butcher says the last 3 months are the most divided she's seen council in her 10 years of serving. A Moncton structural engineer has agreed to give up her professional license and pay $75,000 in fines over incompetent work. The Association of Professional Engineers and Geoscientists of New Brunswick say Helene Terrio's work involved dozens of buildings across the province. In Dieppe alone, 13 of the 22 buildings linked to her designs have required either permanent or temporary structural reinforcements. Terrio has agreed to give up her license and pay the fines after admitting that her work risked public safety. Terrio and her firm, Match Engineering, are also facing over a dozen civil suits over her work that claim damages in the millions of dollars. A serious incident response team has conducted 48 investigations involving police in Nova Scotia and New Brunswick during the past fiscal year. According to CERT's annual report, the agency received 155 notifications and conducted 48 full investigations. 26 investigations took place in Nova Scotia, 21 in New Brunswick, and 1 in PEI. Police watchdog agency says 11 officers were charged as a result of those investigations. 5 of the officers charged were in New Brunswick, the other 6 in Nova Scotia. Reports as CERT's office in New Brunswick has now hired 2 additional full-time investigators and has received funding for a new Indigenous liaison position. However, CERT's director, Aaron Noss, says the agency still needs more resources to handle the volume and complexity of its work. The New Brunswick government is launching a year-long tour of the latest collection of Art NB acquisitions, bringing 22 visual art pieces to cultural centers around the province. The collections include 6 works by 4 Indigenous artists. Acquisitions were funded through a $45,000 grant from the Department of Tourism, Heritage and Culture, and $15,000 from Indigenous Affairs. The tour will begin at the Cultural Center in Grand Bactouche, where visitors can view the works and learn more about the artists. Indigenous Affairs Minister Keith Chiasson says the tour will help New Brunswickers engage with Indigenous voices and perspectives. Information on the upcoming stops on the tour are available through the collection Art and Be Online. And Houthi fighters backed by Iran have reportedly seized Param Island in Yemen, tightening their grip on the Bab el-Mandab Strait. It's a crucial shipping choke point in the Middle East and the only significant pipeline alternative to using the contested Strait of Hormuz. Bab el-Mandab Strait essentially controls the entrance and exit of the Red Sea and, by extension, the Suez Canal. The Houthi takeover of the key island comes just a day after they reportedly captured the port city of Mocha on the Red Sea coast of Yemen. Houthi control over the Bab el-Mandab Strait could disrupt not just oil, but global shipping in general. Oil prices have surged in response to the Houthis' advances. Brent crude has soared to over $140 Canadian a barrel today, while West Texas Intermediate is now over $130. In sports, in the majors, the Blue Jays open a key weekend series at home against the Orioles tonight. With just 15 games left on the schedule, the Jays sit one game out of the final wildcard spot in the American League. Now you're up to date. I'm Jeff Goodfellow.
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2: Here's your latest Environment Canada weather forecast. Partly cloudy early this evening, then clearing later on tonight. Low plus 4 overnight with a risk of frost. For Saturday, mainly sunny, high tomorrow of 22. And for Sunday, a mix of sun and cloud and a high of 22.
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Well, if you're heading to Florida anytime soon, the state wants to change your commute between Tampa and Orlando without touching the highway. 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I'll share it with you next. 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

104.1 The Wave, it is David Rains in with you this afternoon. And if you've ever driven Interstate 4 between Tampa and Orlando, you know that traffic can be absolutely brutal. So Florida has a new idea. You don't drive it, you fly over it. The state plans to begin testing electric air taxis by the end of 2026. Now, they are electric vertical takeoff and landing aircraft, basically giant drones that can carry people. And because they're electric, they're expected to be much quieter than helicopters. Now, Florida Governor Ron DeSantis said the aircraft could eventually carry passengers between Tampa and Orlando without ever having to deal with Interstate 4, and it doesn't stop there. These flying taxis could also eventually be used for cargo deliveries, medical transportation, and emergency response.

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0: 104.1 The Wave, it is David Raines in with you this afternoon. And are you the kind of person that can watch any sport, or do you have to have that one sport that will stop you dead in your tracks when you see it on TV? That's our Vogue Optical web poll today. We want to know, what's your favorite sport to watch? The recent Abacus data polling found that 35% of Canadians chose hockey as their favorite sport to watch. That's almost 4 out of every 10 Canadians. Baseball was next at 12%, and then we've got soccer, basketball, and football battling it out for the remaining positions. Of course, there is no wrong answer, but we just want to know what you like to watch. Make sure to head to thewavewoodstock.com and have your say on the Vogue Optical web poll. Lots more great music from the 80s, 90s, and more, including one from the Backstreet Boys coming up.
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3: Here's your latest Environment Canada weather forecast. Partly cloudy early this evening, then clearing later on tonight. Low plus 4 overnight with a risk of frost. For Saturday, mainly sunny, high tomorrow of 22. And for Sunday, a mix of sun and cloud and a high of 22.
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We're still looking for you to weigh in on our question of the day today. Do you remember the first person who told you about the Twin Towers attacks in New York? That's our question of the day. We'll talk to you about that coming up in just a few minutes. But first, it's Fleetwood Mac on 104.1 The Wave.

0: 104.1 The Wave. It is David Raines in with you on this Friday afternoon, and we are looking back at the 25th anniversary of September 11th, of course, the attacks on the Twin Towers in New York, long before there was smartphones and social media alerts that were buzzing in our pockets every 5 minutes. It often came down to somebody telling you about what happened, and that's what we're looking for today. Where were you, and what do you remember about the first time you heard about those attacks? I shared with you at the beginning of the show, I was getting ready for work. I was getting dressed and getting ready to head out of the door, and I was told that the plane had hit the tower, and I immediately thought to myself, how does a plane hit those towers? I mean, they're absolutely huge, of course, not knowing what was to unfold for the rest of the morning there, but certainly surreal, and it, when I think about it, it takes me back to like I was there just yesterday. Many of us feel the exact same way. So share your stories, head to our Facebook page, and let us know, where were you when you heard, and what do you remember about that day? Got lots more great music on the way, including one from Paul Janz coming up.
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Well, your phone falls off the couch and you panic, but one iPhone was dropped from 100,000 feet in space. No parachute, no nothing, and somehow it survived. We'll talk about that coming up in just a few minutes from now. But first, it's Benny King on 104.1 The Wave.

0: 104.1 The Wave, it is David Raines in with you this afternoon. And you know that feeling when your phone slips out your hand and it hits the floor? It's that instant panic, right? Now imagine dropping your phone from 100,000 feet in the sky. That's exactly what happened to an iPhone 17 in a recent test. And here's the crazy part. There was no parachute, no heating system, no backup layer of protection. The phone was protected by Rhino Shield Air X case, and it took the entire fall about 25 minutes to get down. During the descent, the phone experienced temperatures as low as minus 60 degrees, and when it finally hit the ground, well, the iPhone could still be turned on and used to take photos. Now, Rhino Shield teamed up with aerospace companies and sent the phone into space to put the case to the ultimate stress test, which makes you wonder, if an iPhone can survive falling from 100,000 feet, why does mine crack when I accidentally drop it 6 inches to the kitchen counter? Apparently, my phone doesn't need a new case. Apparently, I need a new phone. Lots more great music on the way, including one from Eddie Money coming up.
1: We've unlocked the vaults, and we're replaying Casey Kasem's American Top 40, the 70s. This week is from September 9th, 1978. That's when Olivia Newton-John was hopelessly devoted to you. Exile wanted to kiss you all over. The Kinks had a rock and roll fantasy. And the Moody Blues were stepping in a slide zone. You'll hear those songs and all the Top 40 hits from September 9th, 1978, right here on American Top 40, the 70s.
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0: 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It is David Raines in with you this afternoon. And if you're looking for an event this weekend, you can get involved in the Ride for Suicide Awareness that's happening. Happens from 9 a.m. to 5 p.m. tomorrow. And the kickstands, the registration starts at 9 a.m. The ride starts at 11, kickstands up at J&T Power Sports on 156 Holton Road in Woodstock. There's also finishing there. So it's going to be a good day to ride around and bring awareness for the suicide prevention of River Valley. And the proceeds are going there as well. So if you want more information, check out the events section of our website at thewavewoodstock.com and make some plans to take advantage and take part in the Ride for Suicide Awareness. Got lots more great music on the way, including one from Parachute Club coming up.
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7: Here's your latest Environment Canada weather forecast. Partly cloudy early this evening, then clearing later on tonight. Low plus 4 overnight with a risk of frost. For Saturday, mainly sunny, high tomorrow of 22. And for Sunday, a mix of sun and cloud and a high of 22.
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0: Well, that's just about going to do it for me for today. It's been kind of a weird one, hasn't it? 25 years since the attacks in 9/11 in New York City, and definitely a day that lots of people doing a lot of reflecting, a tough day for many people as well. So just a reminder that if you're suffering today, if you're feeling the blues or you're feeling a little bit down or you need some help to talk to somebody, reach out. There's friends, there's family, there's professionals that you can deal with. Don't suffer alone. Nobody needs to do that, especially on a day like today. But thank you for hanging out with me today. It's been an absolute blast. As always, I will see you back here next week. We'll do it all over again. Until then, I remind you, please be kind to everybody you come across, because in a world where you can choose to be anything at all, choosing to be kind just makes the world a better place and all of us better people. We can all definitely use a little bit more of that. There's still tons of great music to come, including Steve Winwood and Rick Springfield on the way.
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